0: And if I ever lost you, how much would I cry? How deep is the ocean? How much would I cry? How high is the sky?
1: 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USB-Stick.

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I got a dollar and a quarter and I'm just Randy Clown. But don't let nobody play me cheap. I got 50 cents more than I'm

0: Jay Soto, Stay a While. 1A entspannt. 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
1: 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So it seems this is how the story ends.

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No other sound has what this music

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She said, son, keep away from that woman. She ain't no good. Don't bother her. But mama didn't know what Caledonia was putting down. So I'm going down to Caledonia's house and ask her just one more time. Caledonia? Caledonia? 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

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But she never lost her head. Even when she was given head, she says, hey babe, take a walk on the wild side.

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I got a dollar and a quarter and I'm just Randy the clown. But don't let no female play me cheap. I got 50 cents more than I'm gonna keep.

right now. The impossible will take a little while. I say I'll care forever, and I mean.